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0: 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Moses, sit down on a Mamus. Make it count, son. About 45 minutes southeast of Thibodaux, Louisiana.
1: Here's your WOW weather forecast.
2: Mainly cloudy skies expected tonight with lows around 43. Winds out of the northwest, 5 to 10 miles an hour. Bright sunshine tomorrow. Daytime highs approaching 61. Lows dip down to about 48. Tomorrow night, clear skies. Mainly sunny and dry Monday and Tuesday. Low 70s Monday, upper 70s by Tuesday. With your WOW weather, I'm meteorologist Megan Mulford. Right now, it's 54 degrees.
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devil went down to Georgia. 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

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'Cause I told you once, you son of a gun,

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0: Here's your WOW weather forecast.
1: Mainly cloudy skies expected tonight with lows around 43. Winds out of the northwest, 8 to 15 miles an hour. Mainly clear skies tomorrow. Highs level off around 61. Lows dip down to about 48 tomorrow night. Mainly clear skies. Lots of sunshine and dry Monday and Tuesday. Low 70s Monday, upper 70s by Tuesday. With your WOW weather, I'm meteorologist Megan Mulford. Currently, it's 53 degrees.
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Wow, that's country.

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I wrote him back a letter and I told him it was not the perfect country and western song because he hadn't said anything at all about mama, or trains, or trucks, or prison, or getting drunk. Well, he sat down and wrote another verse to the song and he said,

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0: Here's your WOW weather forecast.
1: Lows level off around 42. Tonight, under mainly cloudy skies, winds out of the northwest, 8 to 15 miles an hour. High temperatures reach up to 61. Tomorrow, mainly clear skies. Lows dip down to about 48. Tomorrow night, mainly clear skies. Mainly clear skies and dry, Monday and Tuesday. Low 70s, Monday, upper 70s by Tuesday. With your WOW weather, I'm meteorologist Megan Mulford. Right now, it's 54 degrees.
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0: Here's your WOW weather forecast.
1: Lows level off around 42. Tonight, under mainly cloudy skies, winds out of the northwest, 8 to 15 miles an hour. High temperatures reach up to 61. Tomorrow, mainly clear skies. Lows dip down to about 48. Tomorrow night, mainly clear skies. Mainly clear skies and dry, Monday and Tuesday. Low 70s, Monday, upper 70s by Tuesday. With your WOW weather, I'm meteorologist Megan Mulford. Right now, it's 52 degrees.
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0: Here's your WOW weather forecast.
1: Lows level off around 42. Overnight, under partly cloudy skies, winds out of the northwest, 8 to 15 miles an hour. Highs level off around 61, Sunday, mainly sunny skies. Lows dip down to about 48, Sunday night, mainly clear skies. Mainly sunny and dry, Monday and Tuesday, low 70s, Monday, upper 70s by Tuesday. With your WOW weather, I'm meteorologist Megan Mulford. Currently, 52.
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1: 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Yeah, you. 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

back in 63 when eating my cooking got the better of me, so I asked this little girl I was going with to be my wife. Well, she said she would, so I said I do. But I'd have said I wouldn't if I'd have just knew how saying I do was gonna screw up all of my life. Well, the first few years weren't all that bad. I'll never forget the good times we had, 'cause I'm reminded every month when I send her the child support. Well, it wasn't too long till the lust all died, and I'll admit I wasn't too surprised the day I come home and found my suitcase sitting out on the porch. Well, I tried to get in, she changed the lock. Then I found this note taped on the mailbox that said, "Goodbye, Turkey, my attorney will be in touch." So I decided right then and there I was gonna do what's right, give her fair share. But brother,

0: I let my wife told it I'm gonna be carrying food stamps. 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That's not funny, huh?
1: Here's your WOW weather forecast.
2: Lows level off around 42. Overnight, under partly cloudy skies, winds out of the northwest, 8 to 15 miles an hour. Highs level off around 61, Sunday, mainly sunny skies. Lows dip down to about 48, Sunday night, mainly clear skies. Mainly sunny and dry, Monday and Tuesday. Low 70s, Monday, upper 70s by Tuesday. With your WOW weather, I'm meteorologist Megan Mulford. Currently, 52.
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0: Here's your WOW weather forecast.
1: Lows level off around 42. Overnight, under partly cloudy skies, winds out of the northwest, 8 to 15 miles an hour. Highs level off around 61, Sunday, mainly sunny skies. Lows dip down to about 48, Sunday night, mainly clear skies. Mainly sunny and dry, Monday and Tuesday. Low 70s, Monday, upper 70s by Tuesday. With your WOW weather, I'm meteorologist Megan Mulford. Currently, 48.
0: WOW weather is powered by Thorns Marine in Stockton, the number one mercury dealer on the Eastern Shore.
2: This is the news. This morning, we are saluting the 2.2 million women who have joined in the war effort. 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

0: Here's your WOW weather forecast.
1: Partly cloudy overnight with lows around 42. Northwesterly winds 8 to 15 miles an hour. Highs level off around 62 Sunday, mainly clear. Lows dip down to about 47 Sunday night, mainly clear skies. Mainly clear skies and dry Monday and Tuesday. Low 70s Monday, upper 70s by Tuesday. With your WOW weather, I'm meteorologist Megan Mulford. Right now, 49.
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0: Here's your WOW weather forecast.
1: Partly cloudy overnight with lows around 42. Northwesterly winds 8 to 15 miles an hour. Highs level off around 62 Sunday, mainly clear. Lows dip down to about 47 Sunday night, mainly clear skies. Mainly clear skies and dry Monday and Tuesday. Low 70s Monday, upper 70s by Tuesday. With your WOW weather, I'm meteorologist Megan Mulford. Right now, it's 48 degrees.
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1: The SMG Studios, located in Grand Bay, Alabama, it is Sunday Morning Gospel. My name's Cliff Bogus, and I'm your host. 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Coming up this hour, another in the series of great songs. Plus, we'll talk with Steve Ladd, Josh Jordan of the Jordan Family Band, as well as Ben Wolf of the Cranes. Getting this hour kicked off with the latest from Jeff and Sherry Easton.

0: She is on the current season of American Idol. That is Hannah Harper. A tune I debuted in last week's show called At the Cross, Love Ran Red. Now, I've got a video about her and that song waiting for you at SundayMorningGospel.com. Hey, I've got a classic from the Kendricks, Two Room Schoolhouse. It's up in just a moment, but the very latest from Steve Ladd is Mercy Seat.
1: It's a strong, lyrical song. Come lay your failures at the Savior's feet. You'll find forgiveness at the mercy seat. You came in shackles, but you'll walk away free. You'll find forgiveness at the mercy seat. I love the song, and it's going over well at my concerts. Come on.

their home just outside of Jackson, Alabama. That is the Kendricks and Two-Room Schoolhouse. I have time for one more in this segment. Here's Jim and Melissa Brady and Cover.

0: goodbye.
1: Off their album Ever Faithful, that is Jim and Melissa Brady, and covered. 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
5: Here's your WOW weather forecast.
6: Lots of sunshine today, with daytime highs approaching 62. Winds out of the northwest, 10 to 15 miles an hour. Mainly clear skies tonight. Lows level off around 47. High temperatures reach up to 73. Tomorrow, mainly clear skies. Temperatures a bit above average Tuesday and Wednesday, with highs from the mid-70s to the upper 70s. Slight chance of rain showers Wednesday. With your WOW weather, I'm meteorologist Megan Mulford. Right now, it's 46 degrees.
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0: That is off the album Back to Life. That is the Jordan Family Band, and In God's Time. I have got your request for Elvis Presley, How Great Thou Art. It's just one song away, and that is the very latest from the Jordan Family Band called Morning for the Morning. Now, to tell you more about that tune, here's Josh Jordan.
1: Hey, y'all. Josh with the Jordan Family Band. Thankful there is a morning coming for those of us that mourn. A morning for the morning. The only difference in those two words is the letter U. And whatever state you are in right now, just know that God hasn't forgotten you. And there is truly a morning coming for the morning. All tears will be wiped away. All things will be made new. Thank God. There's a morning coming for the morning. For you.

0: What is your request for Elvis Presley and How Great Thou Art? That listener lives in Monroe, Michigan, and tunes in every week to WMIN 98.3 FM Nash Icon out of Toledo, Ohio. 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My name's Cliff Bonkus. Now, coming up in just a few moments, latest from Janet Paschal. We'll talk with our friends at Trans World Radio, great tune from Gordon Mote, and another in the series of great songs when Sunday Morning Gospel continues.
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0: That single is doing very well all across the country from an up-and-coming album. That is Janet Paschal and In the Fire. I've got a great tune from Gordon Mote and the Vocal Band up in just a few moments, and Door Wide Open. But we are proud to team up with our friends at Trans World Radio.
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You are listening to Sunday Morning Gospel, and now another in the series of great songs. William L. Thompson was born November 7, 1847 in East Liverpool, Ohio. His father, Josiah Thompson, was a member of the Ohio State Legislature. Now, young Thompson attended the Boston Music School and did additional music studies over in Germany. After a very successful career of writing secular music, Thomas turned his talent to writing gospel hymns. Thompson then started his own publishing company, where he later expanded, opening up a store to sell pianos, organs, as well as sheet music. Both a lyricist and composer, he made sure that he would always remember words and melodies that came to him at odd times. No matter where I am, at home or a hotel, at the store or traveling, if an idea or theme comes to me that I deem worthy of a song, I jot it down in verse. In this way, I'll never lose it. Thompson was also known for his travels by horse and buggy from one small community to another throughout the state of Ohio, singing his songs to people everywhere. One of his hymns was D.L. Moody's favorite. It was said that on his deathbed, while being visited by Mr. Thompson, Moody whispered, "Will, I would have rather written softly and tenderly than anything I've been able to do my whole life." The hymn was widely used as an invitation hymn in the great evangelistic meetings conducted by D.L. Moody throughout Great Britain as well as America.

0: Softly and Tenderly, that is Alan Jackson. Great Songs is an exclusive of Sunday Morning Gospel, and I'll have another episode for you in next week's show. Now, you stay close. We've got the very latest from Nathan Woodard up in just a few moments. Plus, we'll talk with Ben Wolfe of the Kramers about their latest single, when Sunday Morning Gospel continues.
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0: That is a tune that I debuted in last week's show from Nathan Woodard, and I Believe. The very latest tune from the Kramers is Cleft of the Rock. Now, we caught up with Ben Wolf of the group, and he told us a little bit more about the song.
1: You know, something my wife and I do with our children before bedtime is saying, I pray the blood of Jesus over you, and I rebuke the devil in Jesus' name. And with this song, it is so powerful that those are the first words you hear, because it is the first thing we should say in everything we do, asking God to go before us, keep us safe, and to protect us from the enemy that we cannot see. Jesus, keep me safe in the cleft of the rock. I pray.

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0: 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My name's Cliff Baucus, and I'm your host. 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Coming up this hour, your requests for Karen Peck and New River. Plus, we'll talk with the guys of the Tribute Quartet, Benjamin Scott of Weeks Revival, and Riley Dobson of Heart to Heart. Getting this hour started with 11th Hour.

0: latest from Autumn Clark Streetman, along with the Isaacs, and God Won't. I've got your request for Karen Peck and New River, and Sheaves. It's just one song away, and that song belongs to the Tribute Quartet and their latest, And Then. Now, to tell you more about the song, here's Josh Singletary.
1: 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So we want to hear your And Then story. 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

0: 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And she's... 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
5: Here's your WOW weather forecast.
6: Ample sunshine expected today with highs around 62. Winds out of the northwest, 10 to 15 miles an hour. Mainly clear tonight, lows level off around 47. Mainly clear tomorrow, high of 73. Temperatures a bit above average Tuesday and Wednesday with highs from the mid-70s to the upper 70s. Slight chance of rain showers Wednesday. With your WOW weather, I'm meteorologist Megan Mulford. Currently, it's 45 degrees.
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0: That is a father and two-son group out of Nashville that called themselves Akins. Great album they had in 2013 called Based on a True Story. That is Big God. Weeks Revival is a brand new group, and their first single is out called Breakin' Loose. I've got it for you in just a few moments, but we caught up with Benjamin Scott of the group this past week, and he talked about things that needed to be included in every concert.
1: I can't say this for every group, but I know I've been to many concerts where, you know, the gospel was sung, but nobody really gave an opportunity to say, hey, the reason why we're doing this is Jesus is Lord, and he is the way, the truth, and the life. The way we spent eternity with him is beginning a relationship with Jesus Christ, and we got to introduce people to Jesus. And so when you listen to our songs, beginning with Breaking Loose, our first single, at the heartbeat of that is like the message of our song is all the key points of the gospel. You got to know Jesus, and that's what we want to do when in our concerts. Hey, we want to introduce people to Jesus, give them an opportunity that they never have, and so that's the heartbeat of what we're doing.

0: 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You are listening to Sunday Morning Gospel. My name's Cliff Baucus. Now, coming up in just a few moments, classic from Joey and Rory Feek, as well as Josh Turner, and Gotta Go Back. 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

0: That is Joey and Rory Feek, along with Josh Turner, who co-wrote that song, and Gotta Go Back. I've got the very latest from Zane and Donna King, From the Basement to the Altar. It's up in just a moment, but we are proud to team up with our friends at Trans World Radio.
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0: 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And it's off their 2009 album, Real Faith. That is Praying Man. 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Now stay close. The very latest from Lauren Telly is up in just a few moments. 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

0: She has a brand new album coming out very soon, and that will be the first release. That is Lauren Talley and Walls. The very latest from Heart to Heart is a song called The Day. Now, to tell you more about that tune, here's Riley Dobson of Heart to Heart.
1: So one of the big things about this song that we're very passionate about is the subjects that are very touchy in the church that we don't really want to bring up because we're scared to, like abortion and addiction, specifically in this song. But the song also sheds light to what if we bring Jesus into this situation? What if we bring our faith and how we can overcome what we're going through? It doesn't have to be addiction. It doesn't have to be abortion. Everybody is going through some kind of struggle. This song really brings to light that fact that Jesus can change whatever situation you're going through.
2: Yeah.

0: 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That is Heart to Heart and The Day. 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
0: The SMG Studios, located in Grand Bay, Alabama, it is Sunday Morning Gospel. 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Plus, we'll talk with Joseph Habedank, Chris Allman of Greater Vision, as well as Greg Goodman with another episode of Southern Gospel Timeline. Getting this hour kicked off with The Guardian.

0: That is off a solo project he did in 2019 entitled Hymns, Power in the Blood. That is Wes Hempton. We caught up with Joseph Habedank this past week. He had some exciting news about he and his wife Lindsay expecting twins.
1: So for those of you who haven't heard, Lindsay and I are expecting twin girls in October. Actually, our due date is October 22nd, but we've been told that twins come early. So we will see what happens. It's going to be a crazy fall, but we are so excited. We're so grateful for the gift of life. It's funny, when we found out that we were expecting, we instantly knew that it was twins, and I don't know how. I know that they run in her family, but it just felt like we've always known it was going to be two. Sure enough, we went to the doctor and there were two babies. And so we're so grateful, so excited. A little scared, you know, twins is challenging, but you know what? It's going to be the best adventure of a lifetime. So we're excited. We welcome your prayers. Please pray for Lindsay and the babies and the girls and all three girls. I've heard it.

0: I debuted that song in last week's show from a young lady from Claiborne, Texas, a song written by her grandmother, Cynthia Ramey. That is Alexa Finney and Redemption Story. 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
5: Here's your WOW weather forecast.
6: Ample sunshine expected today with highs around 62. Winds out of the northwest, 10 to 15 miles an hour. Mainly clear tonight, lows level off around 47. Mainly clear tomorrow, high of 73. Temperatures a bit above average Tuesday and Wednesday with highs from the mid-70s to the upper 70s. Slight chance of rain showers Wednesday. With your WOW weather, I'm meteorologist Megan Mulford. Right now, 46.
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0: Home. Title cut from his latest album, that is Mark Bishop and Home. Latest from Greater Vision, If These Walls Could Talk. Speaking of talking, we caught up with Chris Allman, who recently celebrated a birthday and got himself something different.
1: If you can tell, right now I'm huffing and puffing. And that's because I'm not getting any younger. I just turned 57 years old. People are always asking, hey, what do you want for your birthday? And you know, as we get older, our desires change a bit. This year, what did I want for my birthday? I went and got exactly what I wanted. 30 bags of mulch for $2 a bag. I was excited, so I can mulch all of my front beds for about a little over $60. Hey, what better and what more could you ask for your 57th birthday? So I'm out here spreading that right now. God is good. He's given us a beautiful day. I'm thankful for another year, and I'm looking forward to another great year ahead of us and years even beyond that. And if he chooses not to give us a lot more years, I still have joy in him, and I look forward to seeing him face to face one day.

0: his latest album's entitled Jesus Can. That is the first release off that project, Grace Is Sufficient. That is Jonathan Wilburn. You are listening to Sunday Morning Gospel. My name's Cliff Baucus. Now, coming up in just a few moments, latest from Todd Tillman. We'll talk with our friends at Trans World Radio and a classic from Jimmy Fortune when Sunday Morning Gospel continues.
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0: They are the resident group for the Ark Encounter and the Creation Museum in Kentucky. That is True Song, featuring Todd Tillman, who was the Season 18 winner of The Voice and is now full-time with True Song, and I Got Saved. 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

Reaching back to 2015 with Jimmy Fortune, some help in the background from Daly and Vincent, and on the other side. I've got time for one more in this segment. Let's continue our subject of heaven with Alan Jackson.

0: that is Alan Jackson. And when we all get to heaven, you are listening to Sunday Morning Gospel. Now stay close. Great tune from the Down East Boys up in just a few moments. Also, another episode of Southern Gospel Timeline with Greg Goodman when Sunday Morning Gospel continues.
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0: reaching back to 2024 with the Down East Boys, and there's a song for that. It's time again for Greg Goodman and Southern Gospel Timeline.
1: I'm Greg Goodman with another trip back in time. It's Southern Gospel Timeline. The year, 2019. China landed on the dark side of the moon. Sesame Street celebrated 50 years on the air. And in one of the stranger fashion trends, people were paying big money for ripped jeans. In April of that year, Karen Peck and New River were at number one on the Singing News Top 80 chart with I Know I'll Be

0: 2019. That is Karen Peck and New River. And I know I'll be there. 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
0: The SMG Studios, located in Grand Bay, Alabama, it is Sunday Morning Gospel. My name's Cliff Bogus, and I'm your host. It is your weekly source for country and Southern gospel music, old and new. Coming up this hour, great classic from Randy Travis. Plus, we'll talk with Seth Elby of Southbound, Philip Collingsworth, and Danny Allen of the Allens. Getting things kicked off with Shenandoah.

0: have a brand new album coming out very soon, and that is the first release. That is Anthem Edition. He is who he is. A Randy Travis classic, Three Wooden Crosses. It's one song away, and that tune belongs to Southbound. It's their latest, entitled Nothing. Now to tell you more about that tune, here's Seth Elby.
1: 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So no matter what we do, there's nothing that can separate us.

0: That song has been part of many compilation albums through the years, but originally put out in 2002 off the Rise and Shine album. That is Randy Travis and Three Wooden Crosses. Making a request or comment on the show, it's really easy to do. 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
2: Here's your WOW weather forecast.
3: Ample sunshine expected today with daytime highs approaching 62. Winds out of the northwest 10 to 15 miles an hour. Mainly clear tonight, lows level off around 47. High temperatures reach up to 73. Tomorrow, mainly clear skies. Mainly sunny Tuesday with a high of 79. 76, slight chance for showers Wednesday. With your WOW weather, I'm meteorologist Megan Mulford. Currently 48.
2: WOW weather is powered by Thorns Marine in Stockton, the number one mercury dealer on the Eastern Shore.

0: That is the title cut from their latest project, Peace, Love, Joy. That is the Taylors. Now, we caught up with Philip Collingsworth not long ago, and he told us about a typical day on a tour of the Collingsworth family.
1: A normal day for us is we start around 9 a.m. We have a crew of six currently. In addition to that, we always hire local hands, or sometimes it's a volunteer thing. But either way, we have additional hands as well. We start loading in the show at 9 a.m. And it's about a three-hour load-in slash setup for the day, because there's video, audio, lighting, all the fun stuff. There's challenges with every venue. Every venue's a little different. And then we sound check around 3 o'clock, and then we'll do dinner and concert at 7 o'clock. And then it does go down faster than it goes up, so that's helpful. We usually shut the trailer doors and get on the bus around 11:30 every night.
0: Now, Philip has been featured on some great solo work as part of the Collingsworth family. One of the first times came in 2013 off the album The Lord is Good. It's not too late to pray. Here is the Collingsworth family.

0: That is off a solo project she put out in 2022 called Softly and Tenderly. That is Kim Hopper, and I Don't Want to Get Adjusted. You are listening to Sunday Morning Gospel. My name's Cliff Bogus. Now, coming up in just a few moments, latest from Todd Tillman. We'll talk with our friends at Trans World Radio and a great tune from the Neelands when Sunday Morning Gospel continues.
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0: latest single from Todd Tillman, and it didn't feel like faith. 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

0: That is a tune that I debuted in last week's show from Marty Denton and Sherry Taylor in This Book of Forever. You are listening to Sunday Morning Gospel. Now stay close. We've got the latest from the ladies of High Road up in just a few moments, plus a great tune from the Allens when Sunday Morning Gospel continues.
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0: the album Straight from the Heart. That is the Ladies of High Road and their latest, And That's What Love Is. We caught up with Danny Allen of the Allens this past week, and she told us about the group being 30 years in gospel music.
1: 2026 marks 30 years of ministry for the Allens. In August, previous members of the group will be joining us for an exciting celebration concert in our hometown, Hammond, Louisiana. We are so deeply grateful for all of you who have loved and supported our ministry. God has truly done some incredible things these past 30 years.

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1: Jackson's Country Classics. Country music has a lot to celebrate with Cinco de Mayo coming up, like our Mexican-American singers, including Linda Ronstadt, Johnny Rodriguez, and Freddie Fender. And who doesn't like tacos and tequila? So break out your sombrero, because here we go with South of the Border.

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4: This is the story of a yellow bandana, a handsome young soul.

Cinco de Mayo is Tuesday, and we're celebrating early with our feature of South of the Border on Rick Jackson's Country Classics with music from Farron Young, Yellow Bandana, Beer in Mexico from Kenny Chesney, and of course, Jimmy Buffett with Margaritaville. Now, here comes Marty Robbins on an album his label didn't like and a single they refused to release. The label's problem with the album came from his spectacular success with more pop-flavored song previously. Tunes like Singin' the Blues and A White Sport Coat that were hits on both the pop and country music charts. Now, Marty comes to him and wants to release a full album of cowboy songs. A complete departure from his past success. And the song that Marty wanted to release was over 4.5 minutes long, and the standard back then, 1959, was 2.5 to 3 minutes. So they argued, nobody's going to play that. But eventually they gave in, and the album and that song ended up being number one on both the pop and country charts and the most successful album and song of his career. And of course, you know, we're talking about El Paso. Here comes Marty Robbins and more of our feature of South of the Border.

0: James Taylor in Mexico. Coming up, we've got Cinco de Mayo songs from Willie Nelson and Ray Charles and Johnny Rodriguez on our feature of South of the Border.
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11: Here's your WOW weather forecast.
12: Ample sunshine expected today with daytime highs approaching 62. Winds out of the northwest, 10 to 15 miles an hour. Mainly clear tonight, lows level off around 47. High temperatures reach up to 73. Tomorrow, mainly clear skies. Mainly sunny Tuesday with a high of 79. 76, slight chance for showers Wednesday. With your WOW weather, I'm meteorologist Megan Mulford. Right now, 52.
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it comes Willie Nelson and Ray Charles. And if you saw the movie Ray, you might have been surprised at how prominent country music was in his life growing up. He cut his teeth on music from the Grand Ole Opry, from artists like Ernest Tubb, Roy Acuff, and Bill Monroe. And the first band he ever sang in was a country band called the Florida Playboys, who played Western swing like their namesake, Bob Wills, in the Texas Playboys. So it wasn't a surprise for those who knew him that he wanted to record a country album in 1962, which he did. And is still the best-selling album he ever released, called The Modern Sounds of Country and Western Music. And here he is 22 years later with Willie Nelson in 1984 with their number one song together called Seven Spanish Angels on our feature of South of the Border.

0: the Zac Brown Band, who had a historic run from 2008 to 2015, when 13 of their songs went to number one in their first 20 releases. And that's one of their chart toppers from 2011 called Knee Deep. And if you live in Texas, Tracy Byrd is headed your way, stopping in Huntsville, Tyler, Fort Worth, and Grove in May. And he's on stage here next on our feature of South of the Border.
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0: Back in the 1980s, Tracy Byrd and Tracy Lawrence headlined the same nightclub in Beaumont, Texas, called Cutters. Tracy Lawrence was there first, but he signed a recording contract, so after he left, Tracy Byrd took over headlining, and a year later, he signed his own record deal. And both, of course, became major stars, and both credit their time at Cutters and other honky-tonks in Texas for helping them prepare for stardom. And it might have had a little to do with why this song seems so comfortable for Tracy Byrd, called 10 Rounds with Jose Cuervo.

0: Teddy Raven with I Got Mexico and Refried Dreams from Tim McGraw just before that. And Patsy Cline is coming up next on our feature of South of the Border with Cinco de Mayo coming up on Tuesday.
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0: In 1961, Patsy Cline and a host of Opry stars played Carnegie Hall in New York. Now, at the time, New York didn't even have a country station, and few people there even knew who she was. But they sure did after she performed. The New York Times called her performance arresting and a triumph, saying her pure and expressive voice cast a sweet spell on the patrons who were lucky enough to see her. That was high praise from a city who had largely ignored country music to that point, and helped create new interest in country music from the biggest city in America, and cemented her place as one of the all-time greats in any kind of music, including song,

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1: Is coming up on Tuesday, and we're celebrating on Rick Jackson's Country Classics with our feature of South of the Border. If you

Well, I don't know if there's ever been a more velvety smooth voice than Gentleman Jim Reeves, and you can hear it on that song called Adios Amigo. Hello, Mexico, from Johnny Duncan just before that, and Pam Tillis with me, Vida Loca, in there too. And all across the country this Tuesday, Cinco de Mayo celebrations will be popping up everywhere with mariachi bands playing at festivals that include dancing and costumes and sports activities and plenty of Mexican food, Modelo beer and tequila, no doubt. But what's it all about? Well, on May 5th in 1862, an army of barely trained Mexican peasants, there were 2,000 of them, fought and won the Battle of Puebla against Napoleon and a regiment of 6,000 highly trained French soldiers. And so we say, well, give me a hat, dance, and some hoyt action, and let's celebrate with our feature of South of the Border.

0: Well, of course, that's the Eagles and Tequila Sunrise. And coming up next, four of our greatest Mexican-American singers on our feature of South of the Border.
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10: Here's your WOW weather forecast.
11: Ample sunshine expected today, with daytime highs approaching 62. Winds out of the northwest, 10 to 15 miles an hour. Mainly clear tonight, lows level off around 47. High temperatures reach up to 73. Tomorrow, mainly clear skies. Mainly sunny Tuesday, with a high of 79. 76, slight chance for showers Wednesday. With your WOW weather, I'm meteorologist Megan Mulford. Currently, 54.
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Here comes Freddy Fender. His real name is Baldomir Huerta. He grew up in the border town of San Benito, Texas, and was sent to prison for 3 years convicted of marijuana possession. Well, while he was in prison, he formed a band and was planning to become a blues singer when he got out. And by golly, when he got out, he managed to record some studio time to do just that. Well, the guy that was managing the studio liked his voice and said, "I have this music track already completed for a song. All you've got to do is put your voice on it." And Freddie asked him about the tune. The manager told him it was a country song, and Freddie said, "Well, I'm not interested in that. I'm a blues singer." To which the manager said, "Yes, but your voice is perfect for this tune. Give it a shot." So Freddie did in one take and then got back to his blues session. Well, one month later, that song was on the chart and headed for number one and would eventually become the biggest jukebox song in history. And so Freddy Fender said goodbye to the blues and hello Music City with his song called Before the Next Teardrop Falls on our feature of South of the Border.

0: Wow, back to back. That's four of our most successful Mexican-American singers. And you may not have been aware that Linda Ronstadt has Mexican heritage through her father. And he was the inspiration for her foray into mariachi music on an album called Canciones de Mi Padre, which in English means Songs of My Father. And it's one of the best-selling albums of her career, with sales of nearly 3 million copies and, as you might expect, a huge success in Mexico, with Rick Trevino just before that, Running Out of Reasons, his number one song, and the late Johnny Rodriguez with Riding My Thumb to Mexico. And I've got Eddie Raven coming up on our feature of South of the Border.
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Here comes Eddie Raven, who had 6 number one songs in the 1980s and wrote many of his own hits, some for others too, like the Oak Ridge Boys, their Christmas favorite called Thank God for Kids. That's an Eddie Raven song. And here he comes with his 1985 chart topper called Joe Knows How to Live on our feature on South of the

0: and it burns, burns, burns. The ring of fire, the ring of fire, the ring of fire, the ring of fire.
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0: Kenny Chesney, who's recorded a bunch of songs about Mexico, but he actually lives on the island of St. John in the Caribbean. Well, there and another home in Malibu, and of course one in Nashville. It's not bad being Kenny. And there he is with no shoes, no shirt, no problem, and music from Johnny Cash with Ring of Fire in there too. I got the Mavericks coming up on our feature of South of the Border.
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Mavericks won the CMA trophy for Group of the Year twice in 1994-95. And their leader, Raul Malo, has roots in Cuba, but also had family in Mexico. And sorry to say that Raul died just a few months ago of cancer, and he was just 60, but leaves us a legacy of great music and success, including this song from 1996 on our feature of South of the Border.

0: 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It's 10 in a row Retro Country on WICO Snow Hill, Salisbury, Ocean City. 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
1: Coming up on Tuesday, and to celebrate, it's our feature of South of the Border with the Zac Brown Band.

I was surfing around on the web the other day and saw a clip of Johnny Carson on The Tonight Show singing with Willie on that song and doing his best impression of the redheaded stranger. And he had Willie in stitches and making fun of, you know, his kind of rather unique sound. And I got to say, he was pretty good at it. You know, Willie could sing with anybody, and he did, always surprising folks with how effortless and effective he was at doing it. And that's a great example, performing with an international Spanish pop singer, Julio Iglesias, and creating a number one million seller with To All the Girls I've Loved Before. And we've got Charlie Rich now on our feature of South of the Border with Cinco de Mayo coming up on

0: took him 17 years to finally get around to it, but finally, in 1976, Marty Robbins wrote and recorded the sequel to El Paso with that song called El Paso City. And like the original, it was a number one song. Marty had started work on another sequel he titled The Mystery of El Paso, but never finished it before he died in 1982. And I got Freddie Fender, Blake Shelton, and the Bellamy Brothers coming up on our feature of South of the Border.
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12: Here's your WOW weather forecast.
13: Ample sunshine expected today, with daytime highs approaching 62. Winds out of the northwest, 10 to 15 miles an hour. Mainly clear tonight, lows level off around 47. High temperatures reach up to 73. Tomorrow, mainly clear skies. Mainly sunny Tuesday, with a high of 79. 76, slight chance for showers Wednesday. With your WOW weather, I'm meteorologist Megan Mulford. Right now, 52.
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0: last hour, we were talking about Freddie Fender and his surprise at the instant success of his first song. And then overnight, he was booked all over the country. And he said, I took them all. I thought I'd be one and done. So I did as they say, get while the getting's good. And I took everything. But then this song came out and hit number one and sold another million copies. And it was clear Freddie Fender was here to stay. But Freddie said, I about killed myself and the guys in the band. We played nearly 270 gigs that first year, and there wasn't much left of any of us by the time we realized we might be around for a while. Well, for the next 10 years, they were. Freddie and his band were mainstays on country radio, and here is that song on our feature of South of the Border.
1: I'd like to dedicate this song to my partner, soul partner, Mr. Duck Sound, better known as Sir Douglas Quintet. From San Antonio, wherever you are, brother.

stared off into that street light, and a vision filled his poor heart with dread. For it was him lying drunk there in that gutter, clutching in his hand the letter that Johnny Walker read. And this is what it said.

0: Blake Shelton, South Beach. Maybe Cancun, Acapulco, Cozumel, or maybe Cabo San Lucas. Much better than the dentist's chair. We got to sleep at the wheel just before that. The letter Johnny Walker read, and Santa Fe from the Bellamy Brothers with Garth Brooks on the way as we celebrate Cinco de Mayo with our feature of South of the Border.
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0: Well, if you're going to drown your sorrows, you might as well have something that tastes good. And that's the theory for Garth Brooks and this song called Two Empanadas, and more of our feature of South of the Border.

0: Jose Cuervo. That guy gets around in country music, and the stuff he makes comes from the blue agave plant, and the vast majority of tequila actually comes from the city of Tequila in Mexico. That area is a UNESCO World Heritage Site, and Jose Cuervo is the most important of the distilleries there. Jose Cuervo is over 250 years old now and sells one of every five bottles of tequila in the world. 9 million cases every year. Makes 10 rounds with Jose Cuervo sound like a pittance. Coming up next, we got Willie and Merle on the way on our feature of South of the Border.
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This is one of the best story songs ever written. Much of it reads like poetry. This song by Townes Van Zandt, and it's a great way for us to round out our celebration of Cinco de Mayo and our feature of South of the Border.

Willie and Merle and the Timeless Poncho and Lefty on our feature of South of the Border. And with that, hope you feel ready to celebrate Cinco de Mayo this Tuesday. Meanwhile, coming up next week, the center of power that holds this country together isn't in Washington or Wall Street or City Hall. She's right there at home. Your mom is the center of the universe for your family, and this weekend, we'll make sure she knows how much she's loved. Make sure she's tuned in for Mother's Day this coming weekend for our tribute to Mom. We'll keep her smiling on Rick Jackson's Country Classics, brought to you by Key United Stations Radio Networks and our boss, Stephen Jones. Thanks to Vanessa Kajikan for her help behind the scenes. Gina Witt is our syndication director. Thanks to all the radio stations on our network. And thank you for joining us today for our feature of South of the Border. We'll see you next week in our tribute for Mom on Rick Jackson's Country Classics. I am Rick Jackson. Happy trails.

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3: Welcome back to our weekly trip back in time. I'm your host, Big Steve Kelly. This week on Retro Country USA, we're heading back to the decade of neon, mullets, and the greatest male vocalists to ever grace a Nashville stage, the 1990s. Now let's start with a song that Garth Brooks didn't initially want to cut. He thought it was a little too pop, but he realized its potential, and it did spend 3 weeks at the top spot at number one. Here's The Dance on Retro Country USA.

playing songs from the biggest male vocalists of the 90s this weekend here on Retro Country USA. I'm your host, Big Steve Kelly, and that was a guy who was working in the mailroom at TNN until he was signed as the very first artist on Arista Records in Nashville. Talk about a promotion. Now, here's a guy who played the rebel. He refused to wear a cowboy hat and kept the long hair. Didn't seem to hurt him. Here's Travis Tritt.

0: We're celebrating the big male vocalists of the 90s this weekend right here on Retro Country USA. And there's a lot more coming right up.
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9: Here's your WOW weather forecast.
10: Ample sunshine expected this afternoon, with daytime highs approaching 62. Winds out of the northwest, 10 to 20 miles an hour. Lows dip down to about 47. Tonight, mainly clear skies. Daytime highs approaching 73. Tomorrow, lots of sunshine. Highs level off around 79 Tuesday, under mainly sunny skies. 76 Wednesday, chance of rain showers. With your WOW weather, I'm meteorologist Megan Mulford. Currently, 55.
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6 weeks at number one for George with that one. Hi there, I'm Big Steve Kelly on Retro Country USA, and Vince Gill can do it all. He sings ballads, writes songs, plays multiple musical instruments. And if you need proof, here you go, the CMA Single of the Year in 1990, When I

John Michael Montgomery here on Retro Country USA. I'm Big Steve Kelly, and Joe Diffie was a songwriter and a demo singer before he got his big break. In fact, he sang the demos for many of the artists on this weekend's show. Here's Joe with a song that only made it to number 5 but became his signature song.

0: 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I liked it on Facebook.
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bathroom in Dodge City, Kansas, after seeing a woman reject a guy in a bar. You never know where or when inspiration will come from. I'm Big Steve Kelly, and this is Retro Country USA, and another of the 90s most played male vocalists was Tracy Lawrence. This one stayed at number one for 2 weeks in 1993. Here's Alibis.

0: Walker with his debut single that went straight to number one. I'm Big Steve, and this is Retro Country USA. Quick break now, and more of the 90s biggest male vocalists coming up.
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I'm Big Steve Kelly, and sometimes you have several songs that hit the charts, but only one hits that magic number one spot. And so it went for Sammy Kershaw. This was his only number one. She Don't Know She's Beautiful.

Euro Country USA doing that watermelon crawl with Tracy Byrd. I'm Big Steve Kelly. David Lee Murphy spends his time these days, and one of Nashville's most successful songwriters, writing songs from the likes of Kenny Chesney, Jason Aldean, among others. Here's Dave performing one of his songs and took it to number one, Dust.

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8: Here's your WOW weather forecast.
9: Ample sunshine expected this afternoon, with daytime highs approaching 62. Winds out of the northwest, 10 to 20 miles an hour. Lows dip down to about 47. Tonight, mainly clear skies. Daytime highs approaching 73. Tomorrow, lots of sunshine. Highs level off around 79 Tuesday, under mainly sunny skies. 76 Wednesday, chance of rain showers. With your WOW weather, I'm meteorologist Megan Mulford. Currently, it's 56 degrees.
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I'm not releasing that one. Well, Kenny Chesney did and took it all the way to number one in 1999. I'm Big Steve Kelly, and this is Retro Country USA. And Doug Stone underwent quadruple bypass surgery just a year after this song spent 2 weeks at number one.

0: It's a Marty Stewart party. Party with Marty, I guess. And a fun fact, Marty owns the world's largest collection of country music memorabilia.
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Sling Blade and Panic Room are just a couple of the movies Dwight Yoakam has been in. I'm Big Steve Kelly, and on Retro Country USA, this was the biggest country hit of 1990 with 4 weeks at the top spot. Hard Rock Bottom of Your Heart, Randy Travis on Retro Country USA.

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4 weeks at number one and CMA single of the year in 1995 from George Strait here on Retro Country USA. And I'm Big Steve Kelly, and if you're a demo singer in Nashville, you can catch a lucky break. And that's just what happened to this guy. He sang a demo when he performed it for them, and they gave it back to him for his own album. It was the biggest song in clubs in 1990. Spent 4 weeks at number one, that demo. The singer was Garth Brooks, and the song was Friends in Low Places. Blame it on.

0: 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I'm your weekly host, Big Steve Kelly. I thank you for being here. I'll be back next weekend with 2 more hours of country's greatest hits on Retro Country USA.
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1: Hi, everyone. I'm Craig Orndorff. Welcome to Weekend in the Country, the show where we listen to the country music memories. Greetings, my friends. It's so good to be with you once again as we get ready for another edition of the show that features some of the greatest country music of our lifetime. Coming up, we'll play the most popular records from this week in our spotlight year. But that's not all. We supplement the music with some information and fun facts about how things were back then. And today, back then, is the final weekend of April in 1985. That's right, we've gone back 41 years and we'll be playing the biggest country hits in the USA from that weekend. And if you're ready, let's begin the survey, starting at number 20, with a group that formed in California way back in the mid-60s. And by the way, they're still together today. It's the Nitty Gritty Dirt Band, and their latest hit here in April of 85 is High Horse. Get out.

0: It was 1966 in Long Beach, California, when Jeff Hanna formed a jug band. He was the lead singer of the group, and that outfit grew to become the Nitty Gritty Dirt Band. Of course, they had some hits on the Hot 100 in the 70s and early 80s, but now they pretty much just make country records with a little folk and rock twist. And the current lineup here in April of 85, along with Hanna, Jimmy Fadden, John McEwen, Bobby Carpenter, and Jimmy Ibbotson. That was High Horse, record number 20 this week in 1985. It was number 2 last week, and it's off of the album Plain Dirt Fashion. Well, the man at number 19 on the chart this week also came from California, but he's been country since the get-go. It's Merle Haggard. Here's his latest, Natural High.
1: You stayed with me through thick and thin. You watched me lose, you watched me win.

0: 48-year-old Merle Haggard. He's at number 19 this week in 85 with Natural High. He's going to take that to number one, making it his 33rd chart topper, and it's his third number one from the album It's All in the Game. And joining Merle for the harmony vocals was Janie Fricke. We have gone back to late April 1985 on today's show, when the President of the United States is Ronald Reagan. He's heading to an economic summit this week in Bonn, West Germany. But there's some controversy, too, as next Sunday he's scheduled to make a visit to the Bergen-Belsen concentration camp and the Bitburg Military Cemetery. Now, in the latter, among the 2,000 graves, are 49 members of Hitler's SS troop. Well, the president and his staff wanted to cancel the trip to the cemetery, but West German Chancellor Helmut Kohl insisted that the visit go on as scheduled. And on the following Sunday, there was a short ceremony at the cemetery, followed by a visit to Bergen-Belsen, and then back to the American Air Force Base at Bitburg.
1: I have just come from the cemetery where German war dead lay at rest. No one could visit there without deep and conflicting emotions. I felt great sadness that history could be filled with such waste, destruction, and evil. But my heart was also lifted by the knowledge that from the ashes has come hope, and that from the terrors of the past we have built 40 years of peace, freedom, and reconciliation among our nations.
0: President Reagan always seemed to have the right words, didn't he? There from Bitburg, Germany, reverential, while at the same time providing political damage control. We head back to the countdown this weekend 41 years ago. And at number 18, we check out T.G. Shepherd. You're Going Out of My Mind.

T.G. Shepherd, 40 years old here in late April of 1985. He's got record number 18, You're Going Out of My Mind. That's heading up to number 10. Well, we started today's climb up the chart with two Californians. Well, here at number 17 is a song called California. This is Keith DeGaulle.

0: 29-year-old Keith DeGaulle from Wichita Falls, Texas. He was encouraged by Kris Kristofferson to go to Nashville. He did, and he started making some hits. That's his latest. California at number 17 this week in 1985, on its way up to number 13. Now, as it turned out, Keith decided to get away from the performing side of country music for the most part and take up producing. And that's turned out great. He has worked with the likes of Alan Jackson, Zach Brown, and Clay Walker. And today he has his own production, management, and publishing firm. But in the spring of 1985, we were thinking of him as a singer, as we are again today on Weekend in the Country.
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11: 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Here's your WOW weather forecast.
12: Bright sunshine expected this afternoon with daytime highs approaching 61. Winds out of the northwest, 10 to 20 miles an hour. Clear skies again tonight. Lows level off around 46. Mainly clear skies tomorrow, high of 73. Mainly sunny skies Tuesday, with highs around 79. 76, chance for showers Wednesday. With your WOW weather, I'm meteorologist Megan Mulford. Currently, it's 58 degrees.
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0: For today's stroll down memory lane, we've moseyed back 41 years to April of 1985. And we're up to number 16 on the countdown that weekend with the oldest member of the top 20. It's 51-year-old Conway Twitty. Don't call him a cowboy.
14: So you came from New York City and you

0: That's Conway Twitty, and he's got record number 16 this week in 1985. Don't Call Him a Cowboy. That'll become his fourth consecutive number one record and his 34th to reach the pinnacle of the countdown. And it comes from the album of the same name. All right, time to head down to the grocery store, pick up a few things. Where are we going? Winn-Dixie? Publix? Piggly Wiggly? I'll let you decide. And wherever we go, we'll pick up a gallon of milk for $1.83. A half gallon of orange juice is $1.60 and coffee $1.90 a pound. A dozen eggs is advertised for 19 cents this weekend, 88 cents for a package of bacon. And new this year, Jolt Cola. Their slogan, all the sugar, twice the caffeine. And an old drugstore favorite's now coming in a bottle. It's Cherry Coke. And we have an additional Coca-Cola story, a big one, coming up later on. All right, Chex Mix is on the shelves this year. The recipe was printed back in 1952, and now it's coming prepackaged. A new candy is Sour Patch Kids. And for you grillers, Bullseye Barbecue Sauce is new. All right, we're also picking up a box of Cheer. That's $1.90 this weekend. And about the same price for a four-pack of Irish Spring.
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0: Now, we learned from the Irish Spring commercials that the Irish showered outdoors and it was okay to wolf whistle at someone, which nowadays gets you drawn and quartered. Well, the simpler times are always just a memory away. And our next memory is number 15 on the countdown this week. Here's the Bellamy Brothers. I Need More of You.

was last week's number one country song in the USA. It tumbles all the way to 15 this week in 1985. The Bellamy Brothers, I Need More of You. That's the eighth chart topper for Howard and David, who wrote the song. Well, we have eight women artists appearing on the countdown today. They dominate the top 10, just to give you a little heads up. And that includes the occupants of the number one position. Well, that gives you a little time to think about who it might be. In the meantime, at number 14 is the first lady to appear today. It's Tammy Wynette. She teams up with Mark Gray on Sometimes When We Touch. You

0: Sometimes When We Touch. That's Mark Gray and Tammy Wynette covering a big hit by Dan Hill. Mark is 32 years old from Vicksburg, Mississippi, a former member of the group Exile. And he's had success as a songwriter. He co-wrote Take Me Down and The Closer You Get, which both went to number one for Alabama. And of course, Tammy Wynette, soon to be 43 years old here in 1985. And she and Mark Gray are at number 14 this week. They'll take it as high as number 6.
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0: I'm Craig Orndorff, coming to you from the Shenandoah Valley of Virginia. And today, we've gone back to the final weekend of April in 1985. And on this day, 41 years ago, song number 13 on the countdown was by John Conley. This is Working Man. Stumble.

There's John Conley, who was a working man himself before he became a country star. He was a radio disc jockey for a while, but he was also a mortician. But now the 38-year-old from Versailles, Kentucky, is about to have his 17th top 10 record. As working man at number 13 this weekend in 85, will top out at number 7. Well, it's a nice weekend in the country. We might sit out on the deck and enjoy a good book. Tops in Fiction, according to the New York Times bestseller list, is Thinner by Richard Bachman. From Sidney Sheldon, If Tomorrow Never Comes. Lonely Silver Rain is by John McDonald. And The Hunt for Red October by Tom Clancy. Nonfiction, Iacocca is number 1. Relationship Advice in Smart Women, Foolish Choices by Connell Cowan and Melvin Kinder. And for the kids, A Light in the Attic, a collection of wonderful poems by Shel Silverstein. At the newsstand, magazines are on the decline a bit. That's because prices are going up. However, with more women working outside the home, publications aimed at them are doing well, like Working Woman, Working Mother, and New Woman. We're looking to get healthier, so there's more readers for Muscle and Fitness magazine, also Shape and Prevention. Now, along with higher prices, magazines and newspapers have to compete with the video generation. Well, speaking of newspapers and the funny pages, of course there's Peanuts, also Blondie, Rex Morgan, M.D., The Wizard of Id, Snuffy Smith, Kathy, Doonesbury, Garfield, Andy Capp, Bloom County, and Beetle Bailey. And coming in the fall, a new strip that'll become one of our favorites, Calvin and Hobbes. And as we head back to the countdown this weekend in 1985, there's a brand new group on the chart that we're already pretty crazy about. Here are the Forrester Sisters at number 12, When You're in Love.

0: Those are the Forrester sisters out of Lookout Mountain, Georgia. Kathy, June, Kim, and Christy. They sang in church a bit when they were kids, but didn't really form the group until they were out of college. And that's their debut single, When You're in Love. Sitting at number 12 this week in 1985, it'll top out at number 10. One of the records we were playing here in April of 85, and we're spinning it again today on Weekend in the Country.
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0: Today we're counting down the most popular records in the USA from this final week of April in 1985. And sitting just outside the top 10 this week 41 years ago was Ronnie McDowell at number 11 in A New York Minute.

0: There's Ronnie McDowell at number 11 this week in 1985 in a New York Minute. That's headed up to number 5, and that'll make it his 7th consecutive top 10 record. Well, let's turn on the TV this weekend in 1985 and see what we're watching. Coming up in June, overnight radio host Larry King will debut on CNN with an hour-long interview show. Now, other new programs already running. On ABC, Who's the Boss? Moonlighting, which began on March 3rd, and Mr. Belvedere a couple of weeks after that. On CBS, Murder, She Wrote, and Charles in Charge. And on NBC, there's Punky Brewster, Miami Vice, Hunter, and The Cosby Show.
1: Mrs. Davis cannot babysit tonight. Your sister has plans. So you're next in line.
2: Me?
1: Yes, congratulations.
2: Dad!
1: Huh?
2: I can't.
1: Why?
2: It's a girl's job.
1: It's a girl's job?
2: Hey, nobody ever has Denise to shovel the sidewalk.
1: Good point.
2: So I'm off the hook.
1: No. But the next snowstorm, Denise is shoveling.
0: Bill Cosby and Malcolm Jamal Warner from The Cosby Show, number 3 in the ratings this year. Also in the top 10, Cagney and Lacey, Knots Landing, Murder, She Wrote, Simon and Simon, The A-Team, Family Ties, 60 Minutes, Cosby, and then Dallas, and number 1, Dynasty. And that's your television guide from the spring of 85. Hey, we have time for a couple of bonus records from this week. Down at number 44 was Steve Warner. You're good.

0: There's Steve Wariner and Heart Trouble, his second single with the MCA label, and it would be the second of 17 consecutive top 10 releases. And it was at number 44 this week in 1985, on its way up to number 8. A dozen spots lower was a future top 10 for Eddie Raven. This is Operator, Operator.
1: Now

0: Some of you remember dealing with the operator. There's Eddie Raven, operator at number 56 this week in 1985. That was on its way to becoming his third consecutive single to peak at number 9. Well, that takes us to intermission. We'll pause and be back with more of the hits from this week in 85 on Weekend in the Country.
1: From the Fireplace Supply Company of Berlin Studios, it's 10 in a row Retro Country on WICO Snow Hill, Salisbury, Ocean City. 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
0: This is hour number 2 of Weekend in the Country. I'm Craig Orndorff, and a happy weekend to you wherever you are and whatever you're doing. And thanks for coming back for part 2 of the show. And for today's get-together, we have gone back to the final weekend of April in 1985. We're reliving some of the history of 41 years ago, and also playing that weekend's biggest country songs. So let's resume our countdown to number 1. Well, there were 6 female acts inside the top 10 this week in 85, including the singer at number 10. This is Sylvia, Fallen in Love.

0: Memphis, that's 29-year-old Charlie McLean with Radio Heart. That's at number 9 this week, and as I mentioned, it's heading to number 1. That'll be her second and final chart topper. Indeed, we've gone back 41 years to late April 1985. Ronald Reagan is the president of the USA, George Bush the VP, population 237 million. The median household income this year is $23,620. Unemployment stands at 7.3%, continuing to drop. The economy is booming. Last year it grew 6.8%. It would be 4.2% this year. Now, despite the good times, some people were still earning a living the old-fashioned way.
1: New York police are searching for four armed men who robbed a Wells Fargo armored truck early today. Authorities say the men made off with anywhere between $25 and $50 million, which could make it the largest such robbery in history. Wearing ski masks, the men allegedly overpowered guards at the company's Manhattan garage where the truck was stored.
0: That report from WCCO-TV, April 29, 1985, as bandits got away with $8 million from the Wells Fargo trucks. Arrests wouldn't be made until next August. Three men would be acquitted of the robbery, while one man was convicted of conspiracy. And as far as my research turned up, they only recovered 9,000 of that 8 million. Now don't get any ideas in your head. You couldn't pull that off. And just think of the guilt and the paranoia you'd be carrying around every day. But on the other hand, you'd also be carrying around a lot of cash, so... Whoa, did I say that last part out loud? Let's quickly get back to the countdown now. We're up to number 8. Here's Eddie Rabbit, Warning Sign.

There's Eddie Rabbit at number 8 this week in 1985 and Warning Sign. That'll top out at number 4 on the chart, and Eddie's career is actually on hold. He needed a little break from music, and he wanted to stay at home more, especially with his 20-month-old son, Timmy, who was born with a liver disease. He needed a transplant, and they would find a donor in July, but his body rejected it, and his son passed away. So the rest of the year would be a difficult time for the Rabbit family. And while he's just finished up the album Rabbit Tracks, which will be released early in 86, he'd be on hiatus until getting back into the studio later in 1987. Well, we keep on moving up the countdown here in 1985, taking the next stride to number 7. He says slyly as that leads us to Sawyer Brown with Step That Step.

0: Sawyer Brown at number 7 this week in 1985, and Step That Step. Now, Sawyer Brown wasn't the band's original name. Their first choice was Savannah, but another band already had that moniker. So they were in their manager's office one day and pulled out a Nashville telephone book just to look for some inspiration. Well, they came across Sawyer Brown Road. The road's only a few miles long and runs through a residential area, but they liked it, and they also liked the fact that Step by Step is going to be their first number one hit here in the spring of 1985.
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12: Here's your WOW weather forecast.
13: Bright sunshine expected this afternoon, with daytime highs approaching 61. Winds out of the northwest, 10 to 20 miles an hour. Clear skies again tonight, lows level off around 46. Mainly clear skies tomorrow, high of 73. Mainly sunny skies Tuesday, with highs around 79. 76, chance for showers Wednesday. With your WOW weather, I'm meteorologist Megan Mulford. Right now, it's 57 degrees.
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0: Today, we've turned the old calendar back 41 years to April of 1985. And a lot of songs on the countdown that week had a modern feel. Quite a few synthesizers and non-traditional arrangements. But the remaining hits had that more familiar sound. And that includes the record at number 6. Here's the latest from Reba McEntire, Somebody Should Leave.

0: We just keep hoping we might meet each other again.
1: That's Reba and Somebody Should Leave. Song number 6 this week in 1985, the follow-up to Hal Blue. And she'll take this one to number 1 as well, making it her 4th all time. Well, what do you say we go out this weekend and grab a movie? See what's playing up on the big screen here in 1985. Well, one for the kids, and maybe the kid in you, is the re-release of Walt Disney's Fantasia. There's drama in Amish country and Witness, starring Harrison Ford and Kelly McGillis. And the story of a disfigured teenager whose mom tries to give him as normal a life as possible in Mask. It stars Eric Stoltz and Cher.
2: There are special schools with wonderful facilities that might be more appropriate for his needs.
3: Do you teach algebra and biology and English here?
2: Of course.
3: Those are his needs.
1: Well, plenty of laughs at the Bijou this weekend. There's Police Academy 2, Moving Violations, and still playing Beverly Hills Cop. Desperately Seeking Susan has Rosanna Arquette and Madonna. And the high school flick, The Breakfast Club.
4: Questions?
5: Yeah, I got a question. Does Barry Manilow know that you raid his wardrobe?
4: Give you the answer to that question, Mr. Bender, next Saturday. Don't mess with the bull, young man. You'll get the horns.
1: Paul Gleason with Judd Nelson in The Breakfast Club, directed by John Hughes, playing this weekend in 1985. And as we get back to the countdown from that week, the song at number 5 sounds like a movie title. This is George Strait, The Cowboy Rides Away. I'm

0: 32-year-old George Strait and the Cowboy Rides Away at number 5 this week in 1985. And that's as high as it would get, ending his streak of 5 consecutive number 1 records. We've saddled up and ridden back to 1985 today. And this was the 30th anniversary of Disneyland. And this year's 3 millionth visitor went through the turnstiles this weekend. His name is Sabino Juarez, and the 28-year-old got a brand new Cadillac. And here in 1985, one of the most popular comedians is Stephen Wright. His lethargic deadpan delivery is perfect for his surreal humor.
1: I used to be a parking attendant in Boston at Logan Airport. I parked jets. They let me go, though, because they kept locking the keys in them. One day I was on an 86-foot stepladder trying to get in the window with a coat hanger. I was arrested today for scalping low numbers at the deli. Sold a number 3 for $28. I was once walking through the forest alone and a tree fell right in front of me and I didn't hear it.
0: Stephen Wright was discovered by a Tonight Show producer, and his first appearance with Johnny Carson went so well, he was invited back on less than a week later. And here in 1985, he's released his first album, titled I Have a Pony. And Dolly Parton had a brand new album that spring, Real Love. And the word love appears in the title of every song on the LP. And here's one of them, at number 4, Don't Call It Love.

0: Heavens above, don't call it love. That's 39-year-old Dolly Parton at number 4 this week in 1985. That would top out at number 12 on the Adult Contemporary chart, number 3 here on the Country Survey. But the next two singles from the album Real Love would hit number 1, the title track and Think About Love. And I'm loving our time together on today's Weekend in the Country.
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0: That's the name of our show, and we come to you from the Shenandoah Valley of Virginia. Thank you for being here this weekend, wherever that might be. Perhaps Mount Sterling, Kentucky, where they listen on Hank FM, WWRW. Otsego, Michigan's got us tuned in on WAKV. And they're playing us loud and proud on KBJM in Lemon, South Dakota. Well, today we've gone back to the end of April in 1985. And here's song number 3 from Alabama, There's No Way.

0: There's Alabama and the first single from their brand new album, 40 Hour Week, There's No Way. Record number 3 today in 1985. Next week, it'll be number 1, making it their 16th straight to tie the record set by Sonny James. Well, they'll break his mark and eventually make it up to 21 consecutive chart toppers. And now it's time for sports from this week in 1985. The NASCAR circuits in Martinsville this week. Harry Gant would take the checkered flag. Bill Elliott won Daytona and won 11 races for the season, but Darrell Waltrip won the points title. College basketball.
1: And Villanova has moved to the brink of capturing this championship by blazing away at 79% from the floor. That, an NCAA tournament record.
2: What's incredible about that, Brent, they did it against a team that was holding opponents for the year and the NCAA tournament under 40%.
3: That's it. Villanova has done it.
0: Brent Musburger and Billy Packer on the call for CBS. Villanova shot the lights out as they beat Georgetown for the national championship. In the NBA, the Lakers would beat the Celtics in 6 games for the title. Larry Bird, MVP, Michael Jordan, Rookie of the Year. The Edmonton Oilers would have won their second straight Stanley Cup as they beat Philadelphia in 5 behind Wayne Gretzky and Jari Kurri. In golf, Bernard Langer won the Masters a few weeks ago. And back on March 31st, WrestleMania debuts in Madison Square Garden. And that's a check on sports from this week in 1985. And back to the countdown now. Here's song number 2 from Anne Murray. Time.

time. Don't run out on me. That's Ann Murray, born Morna Ann Murray. And that was a song written by Jerry Goffin and Carole King. The record would stall right here at number 2 on the American chart, but it did make it to number 1 on the Canadian country countdown, making it her 21st chart topper in her native land. A little further down the chart this week in 1985 was a future chart topper. At number 41, it's Willie Nelson. Forgiving.

0: from his album Me and Paul. Paul being his longtime drummer, Paul English. That was Willie Nelson. Forgiving You Was Easy. Sitting at number 41 this week in 1985, that would become his 10th number one single. And we'll find out what occupied the top spot this week in 85 next on Weekend in the Country.
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0: We're rounding the turn and coming down the home stretch on today's Weekend in the Country. And a quick reminder about the Facebook page. Be sure to give us a like and or follow, and then share us among your friends and tell them to tune in. And thank you for being a loyal listener and an ambassador for the show. All right, time now for the classic country feature, where we go back even further from our spotlight year. And today, we go back another 15 years to late April 1970, when Charley Pride was on top of the countdown.

0: Is anybody going to San Antone? There's Charlie Pride with his third number one single, and it was at the top of the charts on this day in 1970. And now we're up to the number one song in the USA this weekend in 1985. But first, the top news story. And the thing we're talking about this week is a soda. Earlier this week, Coca-Cola changed its formula and released New Coke.
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0: That was Jesse Myers, publisher of Beverage Digest, and the story by James McManus of CBS News. Now, of course, Coke rolled out a big ad campaign featuring their top spokesman, Bill Cosby.
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0: Now, of course, the competition over at Pepsi was celebrating, claiming victory.
5: What's the matter, Wilbur?
6: They changed my Coke.
5: Something wrong with it?
6: I know, but they sure changed it.
5: Coulda asked.
6: What coulda? I stuck with them through three wars and a couple of dust storms, but this is too much. Guess something big made them change.
5: Right, big.
0: Well, New Coke was a disaster. Die-hard Coke drinkers hated it, especially in the South where they dominated. Well, the backlash was so severe, they brought back the original formula on July 11th, renaming it Coca-Cola Classic. New Coke was the biggest story in the USA this very week in 1985. Meanwhile, the number one country record this weekend 41 years ago was by the family duo, the Judds. Here are Naomi and Winona, Girls' Night Out.

0: the Judds. Mama Naomi, 39 years old, and daughter Winona, who's 20. And that's Girls Night Out, their third number one, the second to come from their album Why Not Me. And it held the top spot on the Billboard Hot Country Singles chart this final week of April in 1985. Well, that's it for this week's show, everybody. We are all out of time. It's been wonderful having you here, and I'll have your seat ready for you again next week. And until then, this is Craig Orndorff saying so long for Weekend in the Country.
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1: Lows dip down to about 46 tonight. Under clear skies, winds out of the southwest, 5 to 10 miles an hour. Daytime highs approaching 73. Tomorrow, mainly clear skies. Mainly clear skies tomorrow night. Lows dip down to about 58. Lots of sunshine Tuesday with a high of 79. 75 chance of rain showers Wednesday. With your WOW weather, I'm meteorologist Megan Mulford. Right now, it's 59 degrees.
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0: Here's your WOW weather forecast.
1: Lows dip down to about 46 tonight. Under clear skies, winds out of the southwest, 5 to 10 miles an hour. Daytime highs approaching 73. Tomorrow, mainly clear skies. Mainly clear skies tomorrow night. Lows dip down to about 58. Lots of sunshine Tuesday with a high of 79. 75 chance of rain showers Wednesday. With your WOW weather, I'm meteorologist Megan Mulford. Currently, it's 61 degrees.
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0: Here's your WOW weather forecast.
1: Lows dip down to about 46 tonight. Under clear skies, winds out of the southwest, 5 to 10 miles an hour. Daytime highs approaching 73. Tomorrow, mainly clear skies. Mainly clear skies tomorrow night. Lows dip down to about 58. Lots of sunshine Tuesday with a high of 79. 75 chance of rain showers Wednesday. With your WOW weather, I'm meteorologist Megan Mulford. Right now, it's 61 degrees.
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Thanks, Princess Anne, Snow Hill, and Ocean City for rediscovering the country you love. Across Delmarva, the country has never sounded better. This is Wow!

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0: Here's your WOW weather forecast.
1: Lows dip down to about 46 tonight. Under clear skies, winds out of the southwest, 5 to 10 miles an hour. Daytime highs approaching 73. Tomorrow, mainly clear skies. Mainly clear skies tomorrow night. Lows dip down to about 58. Lots of sunshine Tuesday with a high of 79. 75 chance of rain showers Wednesday. With your WOW weather, I'm meteorologist Megan Mulford. Right now, 57.
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